What we've got here is failure to communicate. Some men you just can't reach. So you get what we had here last week, which is the way he wants it. Well, he gets it.

Hello. I said hello. All right, listen. After four, I want everyone to say oh. After four. China. Whoa.

today I'm feeling very happy. Since again I knew you were the one. I wanna know what you give me, girl.